fixed. It's okay. So we got back to class, and the World Trade Center is collapsed.

you want to talk about it.

Show me.

0: cost 25 cents. When you would call me and say, change it, back in the background. I would change the top recipe on the collect calls all my. Right. So I love doing this prankster and to be a better prankster, I need to gain better access to the front company's networks. And they were moving towards from electromechanical switching to electronic switching, which was controlled by front end computers. So I started my foray of hacking, really by hacking the phone company. But the hacking the phone company to pull pranks, right? So that's when I started this in the 70s.
1: It's called a God complex. All doctors are like that, but they know everything. What's God? Well, you know, when you want something really bad and you close your eyes and you wish for it, God's the guy that ignores it.

0: shores of the cosmic ocean. The cosmos is all that is, or ever was, or ever will be. Our feeblest contemplations of the cosmos stir us. There is a tingling spine, catch in the voice, a faint sensation, as if a distant memory of falling from a height. We know we are approaching the greatest of mystery.
1: And if you're the 12th caller, you'll win two tickets to the Monster Truck Extravaganza being held tonight at the Carson Fairgrounds, featuring Big Daddy Don Bodine's truck, the Behemoth. The 12th caller wins on the station where the 70s survived.
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0: Who is it?
1: It's the landlord, Mr. Jones.
0: Landlord?
1: I'm here to collect my rent.
0: Wait a minute.
1: You 1 week behind.
0: I know
1: I don't want to hear nothing.
0: Wait a minute.
1: I just want my money.
0: Wait a minute. You can't do this to me.
1: Out Friday you go.
0: Sean.
1: I'll be back.
2: Excuse me, man.
1: Who is it?
3: Mr. Jones, it's the ABC loan. If you got my money today for your car, your Cadillac car.
0: Wait a minute. Come on in. Don't talk out there in the hall.
3: Mr. Sean. Jones, I've been hearing this for the past 2 weeks now, Mr. Jones.
0: Know,
3: I'm tired of listening to it.
0: You can't do this to me now.
3: I'm
0: sorry.
3: Wait a minute.
0: Excuse me, man. Who is it?
4: Hi, sweetheart. Here I am. I'm ready.

0: Listen, baby, I don't care what you bought. 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Find yourself somebody else to take you out.
1: Well, sweetheart, you promised me and went through all the expenses.
0: Listen, I don't care what I promise you. Just forget it. That's what.
1: Well, you just forget it.
0: Sure, that's what I want you to do. Just forget it.

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1: 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Now I should choose my words more wisely. 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

0: first piece of equipment you want to make sure you have on hand is a nice big bucket around yay wide. So deep, fill that up with water, any kind of liquid you have on hand. Get your subject by the back of the neck, bring him over the edge of the bucket. 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Nice and deep, baptize him. 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Soak him good. And up. And back down again, okay? 15, 20 seconds is good. Right down there, deep.
1: Everybody.
2: Thank you, political group.
3: Yeah.
2: Can I turn it up,
3: there's such a stigma about the word, but I really...

0: I'm Buddy Ebsen. Maybe you think diabetes isn't serious. It is. 4 to 5 million Americans suffer from diabetes today. 1 out of 4 people have it now, will have it, or will pass it on to their offspring. It's our 5th leading cause of death, but there is real hope through the work of organizations like Boston's Joslin Diabetes Foundation. If you have diabetic problems, consult your doctor, but if you want to know about the new hope for diabetics, write Joslin Diabetics Foundation, 170 Pilgrim Road, Boston, Massachusetts.
1: I can't see. Blinded by my boner.
2: Blinded because of its power? Or because it poked your eye out? Or it was in the way of seeing a distant boner?
1: A poker.
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6: 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A new Admiral Stereo is precision engineered to free you from stereo, so that no matter where you sit, a twist of the balance indicator knob always adjusts the sound smack dab in the center. The acoustic result of the finest custom components, all perfectly matched and balanced so that you get full frequency range smack dab in the center for sounds like this.

we carbon and water-based because these materials were abundant on the early Earth at the time of the origin of life? Might life elsewhere be based on different stuff? I'm a collection of organic molecules called Carl Sagan. You're a collection of almost identical molecules with a different collective label. But is that all? Is there nothing in here but molecules? Some people find that idea somehow demeaning to human dignity. But for myself, I find it elevating and exhilarating to discover that we live in a universe which permits the evolution of molecular machines as intricate and subtle as we. The essence of life is not so much the atoms and small molecules that go into us as the way, the order, the way those molecules are put together. Now, we sometimes read that the chemicals which make up a human body are worth on the open market only 97 cents or $10 or some number like that. And it's depressing to find our bodies valued at so little. But these estimates are for humans reduced to our

0: an almost infallible means of recognition and identification to a trained eye.
1: Victory over the Atlanta Hawks, with Willis Reed scoring 35 points. AFB and radio will carry the Texas.

approximate answers and possible beliefs and different degrees of certainty about different things. But I'm not absolutely sure of anything. And there are many things I don't know anything about, such as whether it means anything to ask why we're here.

What's happening, man? He whispered. Don't let it bug you, Lancaster. It's just the night screws having their nightly fun and exercise. They pull their punching bags from the cells on the other side. It's where drunks and old men are held for court in the morning. Buddy, you ain't seen nothing yet. Don't give them any lip. If they ever come by and needle you, they'll beat the hell out of you. Then take all your clothes off and put you in a strip to sell. That's one with nothing in it. Just the cold concrete floor. Buddy, there are at least a dozen ways to die in here. All the rest of the night, I lay staring at the blank, dirty wall in front of me. I wondered what Rachel and Stacy were doing. I had to make contact with the screw to mail some letters on the outside for me. The joint sensors would never let whore instructions pass through. Every few minutes, a screw would pass and flash his light on me. That morning, I watched the cell house cons file past my cell on the way to breakfast and then to their work. All new arrivals the day before were also in this line. That afternoon, I got letters from Stacy and Rachel. They had also sent money orders. They missed their strong right arm. They were working bars downtown. That was handling any falls they might take.

Lake Seymour, a young man killed in battle, to lie mangled by the bronze spear. In his death, all things appear fair.

0: tell you the procedure?
1: Yeah, you told me all about it, Shrevey. They have to be in alphabetical order.
0: And what else?
1: They have to be filed alphabetically and according to year as well.
0: And what else? What else?
1: I don't know.
0: You don't know? Well, let me give you a hint, okay? I found my James Brown record filed under the J's. Instead of the B, I don't know who taught you to alphabetize. But to top it off, he's in the rock and roll section. Instead of the R&B section. How can you do that?
1: It's too complicated, Shrevey. See, every time I put on a record, there's this whole procedure I have to go through. I just want to hear the music.
0: It's complicated to just keep my records in the category, okay? Just put the rock and roll in with the rock and roll. Put the R&B in with the R&B. Charlie Parker in with the rock and roll, would you? Would you?
1: I don't know. Who is Charlie Parker?
0: Jazz! Jazz! He was the greatest jazz saxophone player that ever lived!
1: What are you getting so crazy about? It's just music. It's not that big a deal.
0: It is. Don't you understand? This is important to me.
2: Who cares about what's on the flip side of a record?
0: I do! Every one of my

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I didn't make it. 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

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Every night I think this is the end of the line. Then the sweetest little lady comes up to me. She said, honey, you gotta let it be. Think about the people who are just like you. They got the whole wide world and nothing to do. You just gotta find them and let them come in, and hold on to them till you get to the end. Open up your heart and let the love

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There's nothing wrong with you that a little love can't fix. 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Now I'd really like to thank her. 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

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Sound

0: If you've never been frightened by anything, you will be frightened by nomads.
1: They're nomads. Nomads.
0: Leslie Ann Down and the star of Remington Steele, Pierce Brosnan, in a terrifying story of the supernatural. Nomads. Rated R. Under 17. Not admitted without parent.
2: Then during lunch, Ralph showed him some pornographic pictures. What Jimmy didn't know is that Ralph was sick.
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There is a general principle to which the theory of relativity appeals, which turns out to be more powerful than anybody would suppose. If you know that one person is twice as rich as another, that is true, whatever currency you estimate the wealth in.

at the rate of 80 kilometers an hour. An astronomer who is concerned with the solar system takes the sun as thing and regards you as rotating and revolving. In comparison with this motion, that of the train is so slow

natural brain relation to other proteins, so you can estimate a body's function by means of different reference bodies in our brain in relation to other motions.

Kızbelini nincedere incelebleri gönçadere gönçe. 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

0: What is a beast?
1: Die Holometabola enthalten die Ordnung der Coleoptera mit 166 Familien, 453 Unterfamilien und derzeit 350.000 beschriebenen Arten.

0: Not everyone in a supermarket is there to shop. At least, not from the shelves. Make sure your purse is out of sight. Don't make it easy for the thief. Watch out for your purse before someone else does.
1: Am I lucky to have no past now? Just the future?
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0: imagine the souls in that, the complicated actions inside, which also have a beauty. I mean, it's not just beauty at this dimension of 1 centimeter, there's also beauty at a smaller dimension. The inner structure, also the processes, the fact that the colors and the flower evolve in order to attract insects to pollinate it is interesting. It means the insects can see the color. It adds a question. Does this aesthetic sense also exist in the lower forms? Why is it aesthetic? All kinds of interesting questions.
1: Actually a fiction to make you and the baby in the picture identical.

rubbish is out, the draggled lot, sulfurous dreamscapes and obscure lunar conundrums. Between two worlds and two entirely incompatible modes of time, where our thick atmosphere diminishes.

This is the sound of a normal heart. Now, listen to that same heart subjected to a night of total terror. Welcome to the Night of the Living Dead. The dead who feed on living flesh. The dead whose haunted souls hunt the living. The living whose bodies are the only food for these ghoulish creatures. The Night of the Living Dead. Bizarre adventure in fear. An experience in shock more shattering than your strangest nightmare. Night of the Living Dead. The Night of Total Terror. The original uncut Night of the Living Dead, banned in 36 countries, in a special late show.

0: to the left hemisphere where the linguistic skills are normally located, and sometimes the right hemisphere will fill in to the best of its ability.
1: Mr. Arthur is an addict. He's addicted to substance D, and I fear that his mind has become deranged over time.

super frozen chunk.

development of a good memory consciousness. First, it is important to know how the human mind functions when we are memorizing. And second, it is important to make active use of the basic principles of memorization, which are the necessary requirements to establish in the mind the awareness of a good memory. Memory is described as one's own life story. It is the sum, substance, and total of everything heard or read or perceived.

The forgetting part of that brain lies within the conscious mind organ. The human mind is composed of countless brain cells. Each cell is capable of photographing impressions gained in our daily living.

for is a little too small for, or a little too slow for. So you can tap the resources of bigger computers, and you can tap their information to perhaps stop reports, perhaps documents.

0: Lords of Light! He is laughing!
1: It's a comic book, an ancient form of literature. It's also more interesting right side up.

0: disappeared, as the first cut says, by, well, just for simplicity, by 1990. We have nothing but retrieval, but they are hologramic and homeopathic. The homeopathy deals with the dilution of environments, and so the more you do with the less, the more potent it is. Do you know about homeopathy? Have you ever heard of that medicine?
1: Yeah, it's like when you eat a herb or something because you have a toothache.
0: No, you don't use a herb. It's a diluted version of the essence of the herb.
1: Okay.
0: So that is, it's almost, you're almost eating nothing. It's a little drop. Well, in other words, it's Bucky Fuller's principle of etherealization. You do more with less. So this is a 200-year-old medicine. So you take a retrieval of many events in history, and JFK is a retrieval of that 1963 paradigm. And it's retrieved as an event, picking the right American biased media movies. American, that is America's cultural media movie. So the JFK revelations never had any power when written in a book, like Mark Lane's books and these things that came out a while ago. Right.
1: Okay.
0: But you take Americanism bias and put that, what is in books, and put it in movie form, it communicates. But it's a tiny event that shook up all the American culture, Hollywood and Washington.
1: Yeah, so it's a retrieval.
0: At the end of 1963, it's a retrieval, but it's a diluted homeopathic input into the mix of media interaction. So it's a figure in this world, and it's a figure because it's so tiny, it's one isolated political weapon, but so many assassinations, which I was involved in, from before 63 and after, I was involved in Martin Luther King and George Wallace. That is only one assassination of the hundreds that happened since 63.
1: That's what my question to you is. Why is this particular assassination, who is orchestrating the fact that the American imagination is so caught up in

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A fate worse than death?

0: You! 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They threw the book at me. Now only God knows when I'm free. I didn't do it. What are you doing? Habeas corpus, you feel me?
1: People, I have an announcement.
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И если завтра начнется пожар, и все здание будет в огне,

0: Within each of us, a battle is being fought with an enemy that comes in many forms and is known only as pain. The most common way to fight pain can't correct the problem, and when the effects wear off, pain returns. The decision to finally break free from the pain is up to you, and when it's time, North Chiropractic has a program.
1: Federal authorities have indicated an enemy air attack is probable. We are not certain that it definitely will come here, but there is a chance that we will be attacked. Follow these instructions.
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assassin founder, himself journeying as a bootlegger, fell into an ambush, for he was betrayed by a traitor artisan known to him, who gave out at last truly that Leibowitz was not only a man of learning, skilled to read, but more, a maker and deviser of the great engines of war. This Judas our founder swiftly forgave, but the multitude, not so forgiving, gave our founder over to death. Nay, to two deaths in one. For some would that he were burned, others that he were hanged. So not to make great divisions thereupon, they strangled him in a noose, bending over a fire. Thus came our blessed Leibowitz to his martyrdom. And since that day, 6 centuries have passed. Nor in that time hath the world changed its ways. For there is still a great darkness abroad. And only within Holy Church doth the light of learning yet shine. And that chiefly here, in this abbey. For here alone do the words of the ancient wisdom live on. We do not comprehend them, yet we do preserve them. Nor shall we ever forsake that duty. For this is our charge. Endure to live on into a new age of light. Yea, even though the darkness in the world lasts 10 more centuries.

0: to the Hutchinson County Emergency.
1: Head, hut, left shoulder,

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And the judge, not being computer astute or

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How about you? I wanna be a terrorist. I wanna be a terrorist. How about you?

0: Mattel's new baby secret. 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Her lips really move.
1: I want to tell you something.
0: It's almost unbelievable. Get Mattel's new baby secret so you can have fun keeping secrets together.
1: I know a secret to you.
2: That is no one to.
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How do I know that she loves me like this? How do I know that she loves me too? How do I know just all the things she does? How do I know? I always know. How do I know? It isn't so. How do I know?

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1: 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The end. 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

waiting to see what the bighorn would do in the high mountains. He made an antelope and set him free with the bighorn. Oh, but the antelope stumbled and fell down among the rocks. He couldn't run at all, could hardly stand up. So Old Man called to the antelope to come back to him, and the antelope did come to him. Then he called to the bighorn and said, "You are all right, I guess, but this one isn't, and I'll have to take him somewhere else." He dragged the antelope down to the prairie country and set him free there. Then he watched him a minute. That was as long as the antelope was in sight, for he was afraid Old Man might take him back to the mountains. He said, "I guess that fellow was made for the plains all right, so I'll leave him there." And he did. That is why the antelope always stays on the plains, even today. He likes it better. That wasn't a very long story. Sometimes when you get older, I will tell you some different stories. But that will be all for this time.

0: pick your spot. Pick your spot.
1: Well, I think probably right in the middle of the forehead.
0: Shall we say the middle of the forehead? It's a ringer. If you hit the middle of the forehead and drop, you're dead.
1: Dead. Care doesn't count. Care doesn't count.

in their abbey in the desert of the southwest. Quote, now come we to the year of our Lord 3781. And it came to pass in that year that much slaughter was done in the world. The city of Texarkana was laid low by great engines of battle launched by the nations of Asia. Nor were the nations of the West free of blood guilty. So that all men were fearful. For if from these first passages of arms a general war should ensue, then all would certainly perish. Therefore the justices of the world came together in the World Court of Nations, and declared for all to hear that there should be a 10-day truce, wherein men might settle their differences without recourse to arms. Nevertheless, peace was no certain outcome. And should it fail, one starship stood prepared to flee this earth and journey outward to the distant stars, to the far colonies of man already there, to carry, if this world were destroyed, the memorabilia, the memory of Earth. Also, one copy of...

dead, shaking with fear. All I could hear was a

0: sat by the door. The controversial best-selling novel now becomes a shocking screen reality. The story of the first black agent in the CIA.
1: Raise your right hand and repeat after me.
0: For 5 years, he was their token Negro. He kept his cool and let himself be used. And in return, they taught him how to spy, how to fight, and how to kill. For 5 years, he was the spook who sat by the door. And then, he turned the American dream into a nightmare.
2: This is not about hate white folks. It's about loving freedom enough to die or kill for it if necessary.
0: The spook who sat by the door. Rated PG. Parental guidance suggested.
3: Sir, familiar buddy, inspectors only have jurisdiction at the federal level, not state.
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For a couple of days, she spends a lot of time sleeping on the job, being prodded awake by the hefty Russian dames who work in this place. She also does some eating. Some of the fish that comes through this place looks pretty rank, but there's a fair amount of salmon. The only way she knows this is from having sushi at the mall. Salmon is the orange-red stuff. So she makes some sushi of her own, munches down on some fresh salmon meat, and it's good. It clears her head a little. Once she gets over the shock of it and settles into a routine, she starts looking around her, watching the other fish-cutting dames, and realizes that this is just like life must be for about 99% of the people in the world. You're in this place. There's other people all around you, but they don't understand you, and you don't understand them, but people do a lot of pointless babbling anyway. In order to stay alive, you have to spend all day, every day, doing stupid, meaningless

must be concerned with those features which the occurrence has in common for all the observers. For the others cannot be regarded as belonging to the occurrence itself. Such things as differences of perspective, or differences of apparent size, due to difference of distance, are obviously not attributable to the object. They belong solely to the point of view of the spectator. Common sense eliminates these in judging of objects. Physics has to carry the same process much further, and the principle is the same. We are not concerned with anything that can be called inaccuracy.

light travels so fast that from the point of view of most phenomena on the surface of the Earth, it may be regarded as instantaneous. Anything that we can see on the Earth happens...

hunt extended across more than 100 light years and 8 centuries. It had always been a secret search, unacknowledged even among some of the participants. In the early years, it had simply been encrypted queries hidden in radio broadcasts. Decades and centuries passed. There were clues, interviews with the man's fellow travelers, pointers in a half dozen contradictory directions. The man was alone now, heading still farther away. The man had died before the search ever began. The man had a war fleet and was coming back upon them. With time, there was some consistency to the most credible stories. The evidence was solid enough that certain ships changed schedules and burned decades of time to look for more clues. Fortunes were lost because of the detours and delays, but the losses were to a few of the largest trading families and went unacknowledged. They were rich enough, and this search was important enough that it scarcely mattered. So the search had narrowed. The man was traveling alone, a vague blur of multiple identities, a chain of one-shot jobs on minor trading vessels, but always moving back and back into this end of human space. The hunt narrowed from 100 light years to 50, to 20, and a half dozen star systems. And finally, the manhunt came down to a single world at the coreward end of human space. Now Sammy could justify a fleet, especially for the end of the hunt. The crew, and even most of the owners, would not know the mission's true purpose, but he had a good chance of finally ending the search. Sammy himself went groundside on Tri-Land. For once it made sense for a fleet captain to do the detail work. Sammy was the only one of the fleet who had actually met the man in person. And given the present popularity of his fleet here, he could cut through whatever bureaucratic nonsense might come up. Those were good reasons. But Sammy would be down here in any case,

0: exact number.
1: You don't need an exact number to know who will kill us.
0: But you can't even tell us that.
1: Why should we do this? For what? 400 ruble?
2: You'll do it because it must be done.

sacrifice in our veins. And every generation must know its own suffering.

Every morning he got up, dreading each moment he had to be awake. He looked at the floor for one gummer. He never found a better way to joke around. The clock would tick and time went slow, and there wasn't anywhere he wouldn't go to avoid having to see anyone. He'd sit in a chair, lean against the wall, but it just didn't seem to matter much at all. But late at night, he had a savior in his sleep, in his dreams. She came to him and she said, "For you, for you. No one understands you, for you, for you." And every word that everyone would say got mumbled up in his head, like mumble jumble, and everywhere he went,

Eventually, you grow up, you get jobs, you have affairs, and you become alcoholics.

0: man woke, he woke with a start. He woke with a kind of fear that the thing that he had known last night would leave him. When the man woke, the sun was high and hot in the sky. The sand was light yellow, the sky blue, and the jungle was dense and green and yellow and green. If the man concentrated, he thought that he could see each leaf in the jungle separately, and this thought comforted him. In the light of day, everything seemed to be almost back to normal. The man was sweaty and wet from sleeping in the sun, and he had a headache and went, he remembered the thing he had known, the answer to the question he had asked. He remembered understanding. The man ran through the forest. He ran through the green, green jungle. I must tell them, he thought. I must tell them about the understanding. I must tell them about the understanding, about the smell and fear and the silence. And the man ran falling and swearing and singing through the long, dark, bright, hot, cold forest back to the village to tell the people. When the man got to the village, he rang all the bells in town and blew all the horns. He stamped his feet and yelled and called and screamed and sang. He belched and farted and cried and called and sent up a huge smell until all the people of the town came out of their houses. And the head man of the village, dressed in silken robes of pearls and desire, came up to him. Him, the man who'd fallen on the beach while looking into the jungle. And the head man said to him, "What is it, my son? Tell us."
1: Everyone knows about our signature coffee. It tells the story of a different era. Some say the world has changed, but no matter what, we always remain the same. Not only our coffee, but also our determination to uphold a fair and clean Hong Kong. Times change, the mission continues.
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death is there. But she said the world's gonna die. You know, the world, the earth, it's gonna be over. I said, well, I never lied to you. You see, I can explain sex in a minute, but death, I can't explain. Wanting to die. Since you ask, most days I cannot remember. I walk in my clothing, unmarked by that voyage. Then the almost unnameable lust returns. Even then, I have nothing against life. I know well the grass blades you mentioned, the furniture you have placed under the sun. But suicides have a special language. Like carpenters, they want to know which tools. They never ask why build. Twice I have so simply declared myself, have possessed the enemy, eaten the enemy, have taken on his craft, his magic. In this way, heavy and thoughtful, warmer than oil or water, I have rested, drooling at the mouthful. I did not think of my body at needlepoint. Even the cornea and the leftover urine were gone. Suicides have already betrayed the body. Stillborn, they don't always die. But dazzled, they can't forget a drug so sweet that even children would look on and smile. To thrust all that life under your tongue, that all by itself becomes a passion. Death, the sad bone, bruised, you'd say. And yet she waits for me, year after year, to so delicately undo

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And the earth was without form and void, and darkness was upon the face of the deep. God said, "Let there be light." God created life upon the earth.

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1: We are bad men for the money.
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1: Every day.
0: Every day may be the day.
1: Do you know the name of your first victim?
0: No, sir. Not now. Jerry, Nancy Jerry.
1: Do you know anything about her life?
0: I found out later. She was a singer in a bar. That was it. I mean, the thing is, you know, what is your passion in your life? You know, what is the thing that you like to do more than anything else? And you're doing it. You are so there that you can almost, it's like you can see the atoms vibrating. I mean, it's just, it's difficult to describe.
1: I mean, what would you feel about a man who snatched your daughter and terrorized and raped and killed her?
0: I totally wouldn't appreciate it.
1: That's how you feel.
0: Like I said, I certainly wouldn't appreciate it.

knowing. A new paradigm situation has been created. One cannot defend oneself effectively anymore.

0: an electric frying pan, an electric coffee pot, electric griddles. If you have one or are looking for one, Underwriters Laboratories urges you to be aware of the instructions for care and use of these items. Some are made so they may be immersed in water. Others aren't, but they are so marked. For your safety, read and heed the directions that come with the appliance. It's for your good.
1: Please take off all those bracelets while you beat off in there. The noise is awful.
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drug has given only transient surcease and has drawn me to its clutches as a hopeless slave. So now I am to end it all, having written a full account for the information of the contemptuous amusement of my fellow men. Often I ask myself if it could not all have been pure phantasm, a mere freak of fever as I lay sun-stricken and raving in the open boat after my escape from the German man-of-war. This I ask myself, but ever does there come before me a hideously vivid vision in reply. I cannot think of the deep sea without shuddering at the nameless things that may at this very moment be crawling and floundering on its slimy bed, worshipping their ancient stone idols and carving their own detestable.

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0: me. 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
1: This is much more important.
0: Wow. You know what I'm saying? Yeah. Ooh, I'm telling you. I can't think how much I'm going to do.
2: You have to get a hard head as a brain.

0: Avez-vous des maux de tête, des migraines?
1: Having headaches, migraines.
0: Yeah. Irritation des yeux et du sinus.
1: An irritation in your eyes and your sinuses.
0: Yeah. Démangeaisons, des allergies.
1: You have hives? You have allergies.
0: Des brûlures sur le visage et sur le corps?
1: You're burning on your face and on your body.
0: Yes. Who are you people?
1: Look at you.
0: Yeah, I got one just like in my living room. Who are you people? Monsieur Neri, please, one more question. N'avez-vous pas fait récemment une rencontre?
1: Have you recently had a close encounter?
0: Une rencontre plutôt inhabituelle.
1: A close encounter with something very unusual. Who are you, people?
0: Monsieur Neri, s'il vous plaît, regardez bien les visages de ces gens, ces hommes et de ces femmes. Et puis dites-moi si vous les connaissez, ou alors sont-ils des étrangers?
1: Strangers to you?
0: Yeah,
1: to her.
0: Et vous êtes obligé, allez-vous, de venir ici?
1: Two of you felt compelled to be here?
0: Yeah, you might say that. Mais qu'est-ce que vous trouvez?
1: What did you expect to find?
0: An answer. That's not crazy, is it?
2: Je crois qu'on pourrait les mettre en hélicoptère avec les autres, je parle avec Major Walsh.
3: Il faudrait peut-être vérifier sa crédibilité.
2: Non, j'ai confiance en mon intuition. 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
4: Hold it.
0: Is that it?
4: Is that all
0: you can answer?
4: Well, I got a couple of thousand goddamn questions, you know? I want to speak to someone in charge. I want a law to complain. You have no right to make people crazy. You think I investigated before to find my story for this? Huh? If this is just nerd gas, how come I know everything inside?

0: Your precious freedom. It has to be bought.
1: Why not?
0: Your precious freedom.
1: We paid a high price for it.
0: It has to be bought.
1: Why not?
2: It's getting scarcer in the world all the time.
1: Why not?
2: It's getting scarcer in the world.

0: R2-D2 says, sometimes you Earth people use more energy than you need. Let me shed a little light on the subject with a solid-state dimmer switch. You can turn it up for reading, down for eating, or way down for whatever. It makes your energy bill smaller, your light bulbs last longer, and the Earth lasts longer. So you may never have to worry about this. It doesn't take much energy to save energy.
1: Do you have any other flavors besides dirt pie?
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upon the schoolyard underground. So confident the humans, a little village they had made here. Still, thought the hopeful one, the one who had always looked for the craziest outs, we should not be. The evil should long ago have found us. The evil is young, barely 3 days old. Still, we exist. It proves something. The humans found more than a great evil in this archive. Perhaps they found two. Or an antidote. Whatever else, the Overness was missing some things and misinterpreting others. While we exist, when we exist, we should do what we can. The ghost spread itself across a dozen workstations and showed its companion a view down an old tunnel far from human artifacts. For 5 billion years, it had been abandoned, airless, lightless. Two humans stood in the dark there, helmets touching. See? Siana and Arn conspire, so can we. The other didn't answer in words. Glumness. So the humans conspired. Hiding in darkness, they thought unwatched. But everything they said

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I really liked it, and I tried to be real careful, the corners in it out of every place. And then it happened, something happened, and I felt so bad that I cried and cried. Yes, I felt so bad, 'cause I...

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Yes, I felt so bad, 'cause I really tried.

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Rich men, powerful men, should be able to express their gifts in whatever manner they deem fit. The dark years, I suppose. 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

0: stomach hurts.
1: Oh, I'll give you some of Dad's medicine. It's real strong stuff.
2: That is a prescription for danger.
0: Doc!
2: Never take medicine without a grown-up present. You could do more harm than good.
0: What should we do?
2: If you can, wait for your parents. Or if it's serious, ask a neighbor for help.
0: Hey, Mom's home.
2: Now you'll get help.
0: And now we know what to do next time.
2: And knowing is half the battle.
3: G.I. Joe!
4: 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We'll find out soon enough.
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first started working on the soundtrack, I started working with the sounds that I had recorded, these gong-like sounds that are actually U.S. Army missiles, but that was not really enough to flesh out a full soundtrack for the whole week for the Zen Garden. But I started thinking about other sounds that would really relate to a Zen garden where you might sit and meditate about nature, if it's not your Buddhist nature, maybe just nature in general. And that nature at Burning Man is really silent. There's not the usual sounds that you hear in nature of things like animals. And the only animals we tend to hear are the humans running around us. So I thought those would be really good elements for the soundtrack of the Zen Garden at the foot of the man.

The soundtrack is computer generated and composed of 19 different scenes, such as a dawn bird chorus or just after a thunderstorm. The computer knows what scenes make sense to follow other scenes. 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

0: Area 31, roger. 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I have no known high altitude traffic. 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

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Feasible to die when self-employed. 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

I remember we were cruising home from a Beatles concert. 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She was so full of life then. 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So I swerved to the left, and what do I see? 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And I knew at last, me and my baby were about to meet the leader of the... pack. 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And there was the leader. And there was the pack. And over there was my baby. And over there was my baby. And way over there was my baby.

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So I've decided I'm gonna have her back one way or another. Oh baby, I dig you so much. 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

0: chance to escape from that, to take a vacation 200 years in the past. 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
1: 1950?
0: But you said a vacation in the past.
1: So I did.
0: But you see, 1950 is the past if you come from the year 2155.
2: 2155?
0: Terrible times. 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
1: Aye, terrible times.
0: With none of the little comforts we enjoy today, like this fine Havana cigar.

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The frost giants were pleased to see the trouble they had brought upon men, and hoped they soon could destroy Asgard and the gods. Three long winters passed, with no light to warm and brighten the world. 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
0: What are you, a sissy? Prove you're not or we'll tell everybody.
1: I just don't feel right about it.
2: Right on.
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including Terri-Ann. People smiling, close up. One or more people. People standing, waiting, and indoor. Two people, including Terri-Ann. People smiling, close up. One or more people. People standing, waiting, and indoor. One or more people. People standing, waiting, and outdoor. One or more people. People standing, waiting, and indoor. One or more people. People standing, waiting, and outdoor. Two people, including Terri-Ann. People smiling. One or more people. People standing, waiting, and outdoor. Two people, including Terri-Ann. People smiling. 16 people. People smiling. Two people, including Terri-Ann. People smiling. 16 people. People smiling. One or more people. One person playing a musical instrument. Two people. People smiling. One person. One person, beard and close up. One or more people, beard and close up. Two people. People standing. Dog, outdoor and nature. One person, standing and shoes. One person, smiling indoor. One person, standing and shoes. One person, smiling indoor. One person, smiling indoor. One person, text. One person, close up and outdoor. 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One or more people. People playing musical instruments, people on stage, guitar and beard. One person standing, two people, people smiling, one person standing.

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One more people. One or more people. 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

0: Este camino me atrae. 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Por si decido yo.
1: Ya más que ya.
2: Something went wrong a few eons back. Wonder which goes with which. But the sludge is done. It was

was showing random static. It was flashing up a large amount of digital information in binary form. That digital information was going straight into David's optic nerve, which is part of the brain, incidentally. If you stare into a person's pupil, you can see the terminal of the brain. David's not a computer. He can't read binary code. He's a hacker. He messes with binary code for a living. That ability is firmwired into the deep structures of his brain. So he's susceptible to that form of information. And so are you, homeboy. What kind of information are we talking about? Bad news. A metavirus. It's the atomic bomb of informational warfare. A virus that causes any system to infect itself with new viruses. This snow crash thing, is it a virus, a drug, or a religion? What's the difference?

30 day 547. Unscheduled course correction due at 2200. 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Quad jet C and D on reselect. Rotor ignition sequence beginning in 3-0. Thruster line reactor.

0: for old ghouls. And he'll take us in Dracula versus Frankenstein. Yesterday they were cold and dead. Today they're hot and bothered. No female is safe from the hideous plans as the prettiest captives are lured into the arms of artificially created men. There's no way out when dead beings must have live women. See Dracula versus Frankenstein, rated PG.
1: I guess you guys aren't ready for that yet. But your kids are gonna love it.
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0: Bagenzi announced that he would shortly be celebrating his 71st birthday with a party of special magnificence, there was much talk and excitement in Hobbiton. Bilbo was very rich and very peculiar, and had been the wonder of the star for 60 years, ever since his remarkable disappearance and unexpected return. The riches he had brought back from his travels had now become a local legend, and it was popularly believed, whatever the old folk might say, that the hill at Bag End was full of tunnels stuffed with treasure. And if that was not enough for fame, there was also his prolonged vigor to marvel at. Time wore on, but it seemed to have little effect on Mr. Baggins. At 90, he was much the same as at 50. At 99, they began to call him well-preserved, but unchanged would have been nearer the mark. There were some that shook their heads and thought this was too much of a good thing. It seemed unfair that anyone should possess, apparently, perpetual youth as well as, reputedly, inexhaustible wealth.
1: "It will have to be paid for," they said. "It isn't natural, and trouble will come of it."
0: But so far, trouble had not come. And as Mr. Baggins was generous with his money, most people were willing to forgive him his oddities and his good fortune. He remained on visiting terms with his relatives, except, of course, the Sackville Bagginses, and he had many devoted admirers among the hobbits of poor and unimportant families. But he had no close friends until some of his younger cousins began to grow up. The eldest of these, and Bilbo's favorite, was young Frodo Baggins. When Bilbo was 99, he adopted Frodo as his heir and brought him to live at Bag End, and the hopes of the Sackville Bagginses were finally dashed. Bilbo and Frodo happened to have the same birthday, September the 22nd.
2: "You had better come and live here, Frodo, my lad," said Bilbo one day, "and then we can celebrate our birthday parties comfortably together."
0: At that time, Frodo was still in his tweens, as the hobbits called the irresponsible 20s between childhood and coming of age at 33. 12 more years passed. Each year, the Bagginses had given very lively combined birthday parties at Bag End, but now it was understood that something quite exceptional was being planned for that autumn. Bilbo was going to be 111. 111. A rather curious number, and a very respectable age for a hobbit. The old Took himself had only reached 130. And Frodo was going to be 33. 33. An important number. The date of his coming of age. Tongues began to wag in Hobbiton and Bywater, and the rumour of the coming event travelled all over the Shire. The history and character of Mr. Bilbo Baggins became once again the chief topic of conversation, and the older folk suddenly found their reminiscences in welcome.

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0: gaining knowledge and experience. Sometimes it's necessary to take a risk. When I got to thinking, I'll bet someone could learn a lot by getting into the woman's apartment. Then I'll sneak in, hide, and observe.
1: Sneak into her apartment?
0: Yeah.
1: Are you crazy? Jeffrey, she's possibly involved in murder. This is giving me the creeps.
0: I want to just settle down. I have a plan which I think will work. There's very little for you to do, but I do need your help. Well, do you want to hear the plan?
1: You can tell me any plan you want, but it's not going any further than this diner.

0: I mean, it sounds like a good daydream, but actually doing this to you.
1: Suspect us, because no one would think two people like us would be crazy enough to do something like this.

This message is transmitted at the request of the United States Office of Civil Defense. The North American Aerospace Defense Command detected three ICBMs launched from North Korea. The first missile is expected to reach the Los Angeles, California area within 2 hours. The second missile is expected to reach Chicago, Illinois in 3 hours. The third missile is expected to reach New York City, New York in 3.5 hours. Anyone within a 400-mile radius of these cities is at the risk for significant fallout. Anyone, which is most of the United States, in this area needs to seek the nearest fallout shelter. Bring a battery-powered radio, bottled water, canned foods, and other basic survival items. 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Information for your local area will be announced shortly. A civil danger warning has been issued for the entire state of Ohio and parts of northern Kentucky. These areas are within a 400-mile radius of Chicago, Illinois, where the ICBM will be detonated in approximately 3 hours. Fallout will reach the Cincinnati area within 1 hour of detonation. Fallout is a product of nuclear attacks. Prolonged exposure to fallout will result in certain death. If you cannot find a fallout shelter in your area, local authorities will lead you to one. Please stand by for further information. The United States military has responded to North Korea's actions. The United States military has now launched 6 ICBMs headed towards Pyongyang, North Korea. These missiles are expected to impact North Korea within 3 hours.

0: town. Memories fade. Like there was never anything here but jungle.
1: Kind of strange. Like, map the danger.
2: Of course I'm dangerous.

0: My business is putting people on the highway, and we certainly don't need any more drinking drivers than we already have. I'm going to vote no.
1: My sister 6 years ago was critically injured in an automobile accident to the cause of a drunk driver on the road.
2: I'm opposed to liquor by the drink because I've lived in Atlanta, and I don't want a bar on every street corner in our town, so I'm going to vote no.
3: That's going to increase drunken drivers in the city, and it's unsafe. I'm just going to vote no against liquor by the drink.
4: No one can guarantee the survival of every home during a nuclear war. 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

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And just a little bit.

Thank you.

0: borrow it? Oh, that's stealing.
1: I'll ask for permission later.
2: Uh-oh. Looks like you're asking for trouble now.
1: Shipwreck!
2: How would you like it if someone took your bike?
1: I wouldn't.
2: And if you get caught?
1: I'd definitely end up in trouble.
2: Remember, taking something that isn't yours just isn't right.
1: Now I know.
2: And knowing is half the battle.
3: G.I. Joe!
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0: works pretty intimidating.
1: It's intimidating. You intimidate people or they intimidate you?
0: They intimidate me. They're the ones who dress up. They just sit there.
1: What do they do to you?
0: It usually starts with a rack, and they dress as hell like beavers. And I usually bite at their ankles then. They pay extra for that.
1: Thanks for talking to us, Chester.
0: Okay.

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Past the smoke shop. 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

The smell of death was in the air, the hope of life was gone. 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

It's hot in here. You probably can't tell that at home, watching this on YouTube in the comfort of your air conditioning, but I've got sushi over there. We've got to finish this. Sushi's not going to last. So I'm going to do a cover. 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I'll do this one. To try and impress girls. Okay. If I can remember it. It's called Little Time Bomb.

Couture will seem to go a lot faster if you count the seconds.

0: Remember, for delicious hot breakfast, enjoy Quaker Oats. 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
1: Excuse me, I'm going to have to ask you to leave. Please have respect for this mall.
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Dusk is a very different experience in the pastoral, unblemished surroundings of the mountains. I truly believe there is no such thing as dusk in the city. Think about it. After you spend a day in a society whose prevailing philosophy is, why make small problems when you can create a holocaust? Then you must navigate your way home with a society who maintains the same philosophy in their driving. Yeah, there is no such thing as dusk in the city. Well, now I sat on the porch of an old run-down cabin in a chair that squeaked just looking at it, embracing the deep, unspoiled tranquility of dusk. Every sound was as sharp as broken glass. I could even hear the steam rise from the hot cup of freshly brewed coffee I held in my sore, blistered, virgin hands. The sun was setting on tall pines that reached their heads to the deep azure sky, dusted with wisps of ash orange. I leaned up against the cabin wall and was just about ready to put the light out on the big Cuban I was chewing on. And you know, I realized the shadow working its way towards me wasn't a shadow. Now, I hadn't seen a soul in this neck of the woods all week long, although it wasn't all that uncommon to see some folk mosey by with a friendly hi, casual wave on their way to the top of the mountain. But it was quite uncommon to see a lady dressed in a long, flowing white gown. Her deep auburn hair shone bronze and gold in the setting sun. Her eyes alight like a fire staring at me from way inside her, like an animal looking out from the brush. Of course, I took this moment about as lightheartedly as a coronary, felt the deafening roar of silence inside me when she said, "Mister, you're sitting on my chair." Her sheer smoothness was alien, even intimidating. She grabbed my hand and led me inside the cabin. We walked to the large room I called the living room, and she pulled back an ancient rug to reveal a hinged door. The door led to a spiral staircase, and before I knew it, we stood at the bottom of the staircase facing a remote, majestic chap in regal-looking boots and a double-humped camel by his side. She called him Frank, the chap. We spent the better half of the next 4 days traveling sand dunes and hard winds. On two occasions, I thought I would be left behind, but Frank hefted me on the camel after cooling my parched lips with a little water that we had left. On the fourth day, we reached a long, quiet oasis, and I dived for rich, deep water, ignoring groups of two-headed lizards and other assorted creatures. Within hours, I was awakened by the lady in the long, flowing gown. Her index finger pressed to her lips. We were besieged by a band of Arab raiders. The three of us were captured trying to escape out the backside of the oasis and held prisoner for, as near as I could calculate, 8 days. I must have passed out from the lack of food because I don't recall how I got on board an old freight boat. We were headed down the thick brown waters of a wide river with thick jungle on both sides. It was just her and I again. Somehow we had escaped. Frank again, slipping me on board this stinky ship before he caught a half dozen arrows in the back. We drifted for days, most of the time in thick fog and torrential rain. She and I talked about our pasts and our futures if we ever got out of this mess. Well, I'd lost all track of time, but one morning I woke up to the melody of birds and a streak of sunlight across the window of my room below deck. A note laid beside my head on the pillow. I stuck it in my shirt pocket and climbed the stairs, grabbed a tin cup of coffee, and sat on the bow to read the note. She was gone. Apparently, earlier in the morning, on a small fishing boat passing the other way. She simply wrote, "Unfinished business. You'll understand." Well, here I am. A few years later, a few years older. I'm romancing another beautiful dusk in the mountains on the porch of an old familiar cabin. There is no chair this time. It was replaced by a note. She simply wrote, "Love is a rare opportunity. And when that love is somehow parted, it's something deep down inside that wants just a reminder, a slice of memory, a possession."
I thought you might want to know why I came for Frank's favorite chair. Now you understand. There is no such thing as dusk in the city.

tired by waiting or being lied about. 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Don't give way to hating. And yet don't look too good nor talk too wise. If you can dream and not make dreams your master, if you can think and not make thoughts your aim, if you can meet with triumph and disaster and treat those two imposters just the same, if you can bear to hear the truth you've spoken, twisted by knaves to make a trap for fools, or watch the things you gave your life to, broken.

This here, this is a floating, the floating cathedral prairie song. It used to be sung by the old prospectors when they were waiting for the cathedral to arrive. Back in the 20s when the Bechtel Corporation used to take cheap labor out into the desert to complete its massive projects. Big dams and so forth. The men weren't paid very much, and they couldn't get any liquor. So they used to sit outside in groups, in circles, and they'd wait for the cathedral to come by. Big floating transparent glass cathedral lit by columns of light from underneath. When it came by, they'd all stiffen and howl.

I've been watching it very much lately because I'm on holiday and I can see numerous programs of all sorts of things about Icelandics being very happy about Christmas, very gay and also very serious and spiritual, and also seeing Icelandics.

hear of the virus. This virus.

MNU head office, Department of Alien Affairs. My name is Vikas van der Merwe. And behind me, you can see other alien affairs workers. And what we do here at this department is we try to engage with the prawn on behalf of MNU and on behalf of MNU.

Whoa, whoa, whoa, whoa, whoa, whoa, whoa, whoa, whoa, whoa, whoa, whoa, whoa, whoa, whoa, whoa, whoa, whoa, whoa, whoa, whoa, whoa, whoa, whoa, whoa, whoa, whoa, whoa, whoa, whoa, whoa, whoa, whoa, whoa, whoa, whoa, whoa, whoa, whoa, whoa, whoa, whoa, whoa, whoa, whoa, whoa, whoa, whoa, whoa, whoa, whoa, whoa, whoa, whoa, whoa, whoa, whoa, whoa, whoa, whoa, whoa, whoa, whoa, whoa, whoa, whoa, whoa, whoa, whoa, whoa, whoa, whoa, whoa, whoa, whoa, whoa, whoa, whoa, whoa, whoa, whoa, whoa, whoa, whoa, whoa, whoa, whoa, whoa, whoa, whoa, whoa, whoa, whoa, whoa, wh

in front of instead of just, if you'll looking under that horse there, he said there's a lot of money there. He said they killed me to get my money, but they didn't get it. And he said they buried me out here in the woods. He said right out there, he said you dig down, you can find my bones. And he said that he lifted at the rock and it wasn't hard to raise up, and said all at once the rock just raised up just pretty and I laid all that money. And said that he said to the man when he was talking to him, he said, in the name of the Father and the Son and the Holy Ghost, what do you want? And said he told him then, he said, if you'll take this to court, you can have this house and all this money. And said, I'll help you out in court. Said, I'll come down there and said, I'll tell them it's what you tell them so. And said he told it and they all fainted in the courthouse.

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0: But first, there's a world of wonderful entertainment awaiting you every weekday in the daytime with CBS Radio's roster of wonderful dramatic serials. 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

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The Death Adder, the Black Snake.

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against people. People developing the nuclear first strike capability to incinerate people. Sound like a flash in the pan? It's gotta be. You don't settle for less. You don't have to. You're you. You've got needs bigger and more earth-shaking than your grandfather could have dreamed. How do we keep bringing them to you year after year? By using the technology of tomorrow on the consumers of today. But now people with a go. Going from smart shopper to new low value in the time it takes to dial our number. Call now, won't you? 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A certain dependable kind. 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

0: Most Saturdays at this time, we spend an exciting half hour of adventure and action with America's public hero number one, Hopalong Cassidy. Well, even two-fisted cowboys take summer vacations when they can, and Hoppy is no exception. Hopalong and Topper will be back with us riding the CBS air trails again September 22nd.
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1: Boy Scout leader. 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
0: Well beyond the platonic phase.
1: He's had homosexual relationships.
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1: Details
0: and several
1: I stumbled and let down.
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2: John, I want a divorce.
3: Divorce.
2: It's not funny, John, and you know it's been coming for a long time.
3: Well, divorce.
2: Why do you always laugh when I'm upset?
3: Oh, every time you say divorce, you just look so cute.
2: I'm serious this time, John.
3: Serious?
2: I'm absolutely serious. And you're treating this like some kind of game. I'm tired of it, John.
3: We love games.
2: Not anymore. Not your kind of games. Your games are cruel.
3: Divorce.
2: Stop laughing. This is not funny. Things haven't been working out for a long time, and every time I try to talk to you about them, you laugh. So I'm not laughing anymore with you, and I'm not playing these games. My lawyer's gonna contact yours tomorrow. He'll drop the papers, and that'll be it. We go our separate ways.
3: No. Pickle, no. Can't go our separate ways. No. Can't go our separate ways. Just not.
2: It's not what?
3: Well, you know, I...
2: I don't know. Say what you mean.
3: It's hard to talk about, you know.
2: It's hard for you to talk about anything.
3: I know.
2: When was the last time we had a conversation? 15 years, and all I've heard from you is laughter. Every time I want to be serious.

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0: Latin man.
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0: 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Responsibilities involved in wishing.
1: Might say the ethics of wishing.

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0: The doctors we heard from had this to say.
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0: Now, X-Lax has been popular with many doctors and millions of people over the years because chocolated X-Lax is effective. 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

0: heard you like ran into these things before.
1: That's right.
0: So like, what did you do?
1: I died.

0: nice. That's Glenn Campbell and the music from the motion picture True Grit. Hope you saw that with John Wayne and all that crowd. Anyway, 6 minutes before 11 o'clock, checking my horoscope this morning, says your associates want to help you improve your position in life. That's nice of them. And it says one you love is very demanding. That's true. That's absolutely true. My wife is terribly demanding, and so is her mother, the great white whale. But anyway, says be sensible and smile. So that's what we will do this morning. And is the great white whale in town, or is she gone?
1: Once again, I have spent Mother's Day meeting off to the crap soundtrack.
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0: Well, I'm not an expert. I'm not an authority. I'm someone who has been a murderer for almost 20 years.
1: Can you say how many people might be doing crimes like you were doing?
0: It would be a guess, but it's not. It's far more than 35. It isn't that impossible.

0: and out of the cult. And what I'm saying is there are some people who prefer it in the cult.
1: But people say,
0: a nice guy.
2: Did you like Kemper?
3: I like Kemper.
2: You were able to appear like a

life, other life. One victim let me back in the car. I locked myself out. She opened the door for me. My gun was under.

I looked

passages in between. What's that noise? Said Lucy suddenly. It was a far larger house than she had ever been in before, and the thought of all those long passages and rows of doors leading into empty rooms was beginning to make her feel a little creepy. It's only a bird, silly, said Edmund. It's an owl, said Peter. This is going to be a wonderful place for birds. I shall go to bed now. I say, let's go and explore tomorrow. You won't find anything in a place like this. Did you see those mountains as we came along? And the woods? There might be eagles. There might be stags. There'll be hawks. Badgers, said Lucy. Foxes, said Edmund. Rabbits, said Susan. But when next morning came, there was a steady rain falling. So thick that when you looked out of the window, you could see neither the mountains, nor the woods, nor even the stream in the garden. Of course it would be raining, said Edmund. They had just finished their breakfast with the professor, and were upstairs in the room he had set apart for them. A long, low room, with two windows looking out in one direction and two in another. Do stop grumbling, Ed, said Susan. 10 to 1, it'll clear up in an hour or so. And in the meantime, we're pretty well off. There's a wireless and lots of books. Not for me, said Peter. I'm going to explore the house. Everyone agreed to this, and that was how the adventures began. It was the sort of house that you never seemed to come.

0: back to the start. Do you often think about how inconsequential you are?
1: No.
0: Do you believe that God will save you from your own ridiculousness?
1: No.
0: Have you ever had intercourse with someone inside your family?
1: Yes.
0: Have you ever had intercourse with someone inside your family?
1: Yes. My auntie.
0: Have you killed anyone?
1: No.
0: Maybe.
1: Not me.
0: Have you killed anyone?
1: No.
0: How many times did you have intercourse with your aunt?
1: 3 times.
0: Where's your aunt now?
1: I don't know.
0: Would you like to have intercourse with her again?
1: No.
0: Do you regret this? Back to the start.
1: Okay.
0: Do you often think about how inconsequential you are?
1: Yes.
0: Do you believe that God will save you?
1: No.
0: Have you ever had sex with a member of your family?
1: Yes.
0: Are you lying?
1: No.
0: Who?
1: Auntie Bertha.
0: Where's your aunt now?
1: I don't know, maybe home.
0: Are you lying?
1: No.
0: Are you a liar?
1: Yes.
0: Have you killed anyone?
1: Yes.
0: Who?
1: Jepson Ward.
0: Do you regret this?
1: No.
0: What are you running from?
1: Maybe hurt a man, I think. Maybe he's dead, I don't know.
0: Where?
1: In Salinas, he stole a batch of my booze and he drank it.
0: Does bougie make poison?
1: Not if you drink it, smart.
0: Are you trying to poison me?
1: No.
0: Where's your father?
1: Dead.
0: How did he die?
1: Drunk.
0: Where's your mother? Where's your mother?
1: Bloody dead.
0: She's psychotic.
1: Yeah.
0: What is the name of your
1: Bertha?
0: How did you come to have sex with your auntie Bertha?
1: I was drunk and she looked good.
0: And you did it again and again?
1: Yes.
0: Have you ever had bad thoughts about Master Peggy?
1: Yes.
0: What did you think?
1: I thought you were fools.
0: I fooled you?
1: No, sir.
0: If you were locked in a room for the rest of your life, who would be in there with you?
1: Doris.
0: Who's Doris?
1: Best girl I ever met, girl I'm gonna marry one day.
0: Is she in Lynn?
1: Yes.
0: In Massachusetts?
1: Yes, sir.
0: Why aren't you with her?
1: I'm an idiot.
0: Why aren't you with that lovely girl?
1: I got no reason, I'm a fool.
0: You love Doris?
1: Yes.
0: Is she the love of your life?
1: Yes, sir.
0: Why aren't you with her?
1: I don't know.
0: Yes, you do. Tell me why you're not with her if you love her so much.
1: I told her I'd come back and I never went back and now I just, I gotta get back to her.
0: Why don't you go back?
1: I don't know.
0: I don't know.

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1: Namu.
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I want you to relax. Just listen to what I say.

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1: What the fuck is this? Willy Blunts? Crack Rocks? Toasting Roofies? 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

the pun. You must smash ordinary.

Consider two important factors, the two poles of the creation of art. The artist on the one hand, and on the other, the spectator who later becomes the posterity. To all appearances, the artist acts like a mediumistic being who, from the labyrinth beyond time and space, seeks his way out to a clearing. If we give the attributes of a medium to the artist, we must then deny him the state of consciousness on the aesthetic plane about what he is doing or why he is doing it. All his decisions in the artistic execution of the work rest with pure intuition and cannot be translated into a self-analysis spoken or written or even thought out. D.S. Eliot, in his essay on tradition and the individual talent, writes, "More perfect the artist, more completely separate within him will be the man who suffers and the mind which creates. More perfectly will the mind digest and transmute the passions which are hid in its material." Millions of artists create. Only a few thousands are discussed or accepted by the spectator, and many less again are consecrated by the spectator.

try to get some idea of what we're doing and try and understand nature. Just imagine that the gods are playing some great game like chess, let's say a chess game, and you don't know the rules of the game, but you're allowed to look at the board, at least from time to time, and in a little corner, perhaps. And from these observations, you try to figure out what the rules are of the game, what the rules of the pieces of the game. So you might discover, for example, that when there's only one bishop around on the board, that the bishop maintains its color. Later on, you might discover the law for the bishop is it moves on a diagonal, which would explain the law that you understood before, that it maintains its color. And that would be analogous to we discover one law and then later find a deeper understanding of it. Things can happen. Everything's going good. You got all the laws. It looks very good. And then all of a sudden, some strange phenomenon occurs in some corner. So you begin to investigate that, to look for it. It's castling, something you didn't expect it. We're always, by the way, in a fundamental physics, always trying to investigate those things in which we don't understand the conclusions. We're not trying to check all the time our conclusions. After we check them enough, we're okay. The thing that doesn't fit is the thing that's the most interesting. The part that doesn't go according to what you expect. Also, we could have revolutions in physics after you've been noticed that the bishops maintain their color and they go along the diagonals and so on for such a long time, and everybody knows that that's true. Then you suddenly discover one day in some chess game that the bishop doesn't maintain its color.

0: The work the civil engineer has done is planned for all on Earth. When he builds the things we need, he thinks of how they look. He's careful of the world we have. The future is in your hands, too. Keep it clean.
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3: Hey, Peter, I found a scorpion.
4: We have left our belongings to become your followers.
5: How is it? The kingdom of heaven is here.
3: Just like the scorpion, I'm not afraid of anything.
6: He's saying he can forgive sins.
3: I'm not afraid of anything poisonous, because I got poison in me too. I'm like a scorpion.
7: You must not speak so. That's blasphemy.
3: I'm not afraid of any scorpions. I'm not afraid of any snakes. You could put poison spider on my head and I wouldn't care.

about whose name I would add to my address book. I suppose I do my job better, but my job is my home.

Oh.

0: our factories are also known around the world through propaganda in the form of advertising and salesmanship. The study of history reveals a great deal of propaganda that has been used to fight wars and win wars. Propaganda can also be used for peace.
1: So you see, Chuck, propaganda is important. Well worth any time you give.
2: That, I see that.
1: But how can you study it?
2: Well, you can begin by investigating the techniques of propaganda.
0: Here, I've listed some of the main ones. Glittering generalities, transfer, name calling, card stacking, testimonial, plain folks, and bandwagon.
1: You'll find these techniques used in many places, in many ways, for many different purposes. Your job is to recognize them when you see them.
3: My first job is to understand what they mean. What is a glittering generality?
0: Well, let me see.
4: Do you want to take a little taste? You'll become an old man.

0: I'll help you find her.
1: We don't have time to waste.
2: Blind does not mean you cannot see how to solve problems. Let's all look.
0: No luck.
1: Can't find her. You found Puffy.
0: I heard her meowing.
2: Mark has learned to use his other senses better. Remember, having a handicap
1: doesn't mean you're helpless. Now we know.
2: And knowing is half the battle.
3: G.I. Joe!
4: If I change my name to Reese Witherspoon, can I get some?
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0: station happens to be another, people will read that and perhaps answer you. You'll have to call in again to get the answers.
1: What kind of a price do you pay?